ahead. There's none greater to give the score, to get you higher, make you ask for more. And I can improve you just to get you into the scurry of best. I'll make you a step, metal electrical, without a fall, bringing you illusion as I transform.

0: Ladies and gentlemen, brothers and sisters,
1: vaša radio stanica.
0: Please welcome
1: Radio Zenica.